Hello friends, my name is Aastha Bansal, studying in 9th class. Before coming in DS, I didn't know about foundation. Now I know that what is real foundation. The faculty of DS is very experienced and supportive, and study material is designed straight to the point in quality. Regular doubt classes.